0: Hi, the 815-5565 loss prevention reporting on shoplifting in progress. Give me a black male wearing a navy shirt, has a shaved head, currently waiting outside on a female that's inside the store.
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0: Copy 1903.

0: 2046 will be stopping the vehicle. King Frank William, 701. 7700 Black Hole Central.
1: 2046, 1905.
2: 4144, I'm with him.
1: 4144, 1905.
3: Dispatch, Randy Rescue 1's arriving.
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0: 4 lane 44. Yeah, Tom Charlie 065 stop as well.
1: 4 lane 44 Lane 206.
2: 1421. The call I'm sending is related to my call. You can show me in route. Copy. 1907.
1: Working 24, I'll start also.
2: Working 24, 1907.
3: Yeah.

0: 2 King 23, your status.
1: Code 4.
0: Thank you, Ryan. Four King 21, have you made contact?
2: I'm making contact right now, from help.
0: Copy, thank you, Ryan.
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0: to Union 25?
1: 3 Marion 33. To Union 25. Good.
0: 14670 Hematite Street. Report of a suspicious black Acadia that's been sitting running for the last 20 minutes. Unknown plate. It's got its lights on.
1: Copy.
0: Nathan 11.
1: 694 in Central for a two-vehicle accident. The hit and run. The suspect vehicle is going to be in the target lot. Disregard, our caller is going to be in the target lot off 53rd. Stay transferred.
2: Got it.
1: 1912.

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0: 1913.
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0: A couple callers on a possible DK driver in a white box truck area of Broadway Avenue in Potomac. He's currently stopped in the ditch. He's hit several mailboxes.
1: Copy, 46 also.
2: 1914. 3 David 33. Replace 43, he's
3: aware. 3 David 33, 1914.

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2: Train R40.
0: Train R40.
2: I'm arriving. We're going to be just east of Potomac.
0: 19, 20.
3: Three, David 38. Follow-up information.
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1: 46.
0: One 4483 Hummingbird Street, the 64-year-old male, difficulty breathing. He was passed out, conscious now. Ambulance rescue.
1: Kevin.
0: 1922.
2: 3-31.
3: 3-31.
2: I'll be out with the male at Osborne and 5th on the North Side Street.
3: 1922.

0: 2026. William 26.
1: And over dispatch and over duty officers en route.
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0: 1923.
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0: information requires on a broadcast authority. Minneapolis cops with officer safety attempt to locate a vehicle involved with an auto theft. It's a 2016 red Kia Sorento plate to Nora Adam King, 414. Officer safety, a long black firearm was seen in the vehicle but not used in the taking of the vehicle. Rear passenger was described as a black male wearing a gray hoodie. Correction, a gray jacket, black hoodie with the hood up, blue jeans. If located, contact Minneapolis. Display case number 709-1924.
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0: 2-Victor-21. 23695 Eldorado Street, the 76-year-old male with leg pain, ambulance and rescue.
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0: Heights Manor, 3850 Stinson Boulevard. A car advising a male apartment 15 and entered without permission. Has a trespass complaint, would like him removed. Going to be a taller build, black male. Female, person or car is in apartment 113. 1931.
1: Two Kings, 5 cars will be out at the address.
2: 2 Kings 25, 1931. Zebra 37. Holding a property damage report related to your current.
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0: This is 34, thank you, 32.

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1: Marion 33.
0: Robert Victor Lincoln 657, parking lot target.
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0: Maxis Sports Bar, 17646 Central Avenue. Anonymous report of a female that was drinking inside. 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
0: Fourteen twenty-one. 8865 Norway Street, starting ambulance rescue for a 79-year-old female. Knee pain from a steroid shot earlier.
4: Copy, have my advice.
0: 1942.

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1: 3-33. Okay, dispatch. Good afternoon. Just one en route to the medical in Norway. Routine.
2: Good afternoon. Just one en route to medical in Norway. 1943.
1: No plates. Nissan Rogue. 52nd. In front of Lyndon.
0: 1943.
3: Welcome, dispatch. Oak Grove, Lieutenant 5.
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3: I have chewable aspirin. Is it protocol to give the patient aspirin?
1: Mary 33, placing B, Tom, Sam, William, 101.
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2: Per line of the second party, they cannot advise a yes or a no. 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
3: Copy. Alina just arrived.
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0: 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It sounds like ongoing issues with teenagers driving. 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
1: 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Is the car the property owner?
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0: 3 North 40, we can clarify. 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
3: 3 to 34.
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0: 2 North 30, copy. 1556, go ahead.
3: 505.
5: Yeah, correction on location. It's actually East River Road and 610.
0: 205.

0: 3 David 37 status.
1: 37, I'm fine.
0: Thanks, man. Three heights 32. Sorry, 4357 Washington Street for a physical domestic to a male and a female. Male choked our caller. Refusing any males for trying to gather further. 2010.
2: Atlanta, cleared
1: up. 333, 2010. We have dispatch for the rescue 4, cleared by lineup.
3: 3 Lincoln 40.
0: 3 Lincoln 40.
4: For the rescue 4, cleared by lineup, 2011.
3: Okay. 1433, 109th. Correction, 190th Way, Unit D, David, for a 13-year-old male with chest pain. He is a heart patient. Ambulance rescue.
0: Copy.
3: 2011.
1: 3 Victor 31,
3: 2011.

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1: 2 Lincoln 30.
2: 41 traffic. 2
3: Lincoln 30.
0: 40 41.
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0: 2012.
1: Viking in North Coon Lake Drive. Passerby requests a welfare check of a teen male walking on the side of the road that's crossing the white line. He seemed distracted. 5 to 10 minute delay now. It's a white male, shaggy brown hair, wearing large headphones.
3: Copy.
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Attention for cars and a reckless driver. Eastbound Main Street from Highway 65. A gray Ram pickup license in Nora, Tom John, 311. The scene speeding, cutting people off, brake checking. Also had a young party in the backseat. Not appear to be buckled. No follower. Case number is 2760-2013.

0: 4-44 arriving. 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
1: Four five nine three
2: Main Street. We have an open line. Can you hear the movement? 14 meter confidence.
0: Yep.
1: 12082 Sycamore Street on a domestic escort. There is a Danco in place. Caller will be waiting on a gray Outlander in front of Fire 3.
2: 2015.
3: Copy. 2015. 2King 22, I'm clear, no back.
1: 2King 22, 2015.

Information for Anoka cars and a traffic complaint northbound 47 from the double railroad track. The Tan BMW, plate Sam John Union 956, driving erratically, ran our caller off the road. Does clear and match to Elk River. There's no followers, stay advised. K766 2018.

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1: 3 Union 31.
0: Regarding that last traffic broadcast, we have a follower now. They are northbound Melvin Boulevard passing Alpines. Again, it's a tan BMW, San John Yin 956.
1: Copy.
0: Good evening, team. 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
0: 2020.
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1: 24.
0: When you're clear, 11111 Yukon Street, and a domestic caller's grandson pushed him to the ground. He's under the influence of something.
1: Carry.
0: 2021.

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3: East Bethel, rescue 11, arriving with sheriff and duty officer.
1: Thanks.
2: The grandson has now left cell phones. Xavier's on a bicycle, white male, wearing gray shorts.
3: Carry.
5: Bethel Rescue 11, arriving with deputies.
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1: 2 Robert 25, phone call delayed, suspicious report.
6: Robert 24, copy. Correction 25, copy. 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
1: Information for cars on a possibly intoxicated driver. Westbound 109th Avenue, northeast from Central Avenue. It's going to be a black Chevy license Tom Mary Tom 200. It was cutting vehicles up and swerving in and out of the roadway. No follower, case number is 2770-2024.

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0: When you're clear, return to ambulance rescue to the group home, 11409 Swallow Street, for a 49-year-old male, lower abdominal pain after aspirating during eating.
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0: 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Green Rapids Rescue 3 is en route to the medical routine 114-0912.
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0: 3437 134th Avenue. Neighbor reporting a suspicious Navy Chevy passenger car is parked Lincoln King Boy 142. Four occupants keep going in and out of the house. Caller did smell marijuana.
1: Copy.
0: 2046.
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0: Zebra David John 244 eastbound 694 in Victoria.
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0: Eight 625 Eldorado Street. 76-year-old female had a fall from the bed to the floor. Now has slurred speech. Ambulance en route.
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0: 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Call taker heard a male and dogs barking, possibly a child out of breath.
1: Got it.
0: 3106.
2: 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I have passed off.
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1: Westbound 125th Avenue at Central Avenue for a two vehicle property damage accident.
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1: 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To Robert 24, car status.
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0: 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Property manager would like a male trespass. Currently in the laundry room, possibly under the influence of something. 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
1: Copy.
0: 2114.
2: 3834. I'll take the PD in pending.
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0: 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White Castle parking lot.
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0: One 1982 Yellow Pine Street for a 911 open line, confidence of 14, hearing very robotic talking, no phone history. 2123.
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2: 12423 Midway Circle, 59-year-old female, not eating, confused, ambulance in route.
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0: 14-21. Call taker made contact. 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
0: 21-24.
2: Three out of 40. Be stopping Lincoln Kinboy, 142, Round Lake, going over 10.
0: 21-25.
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0: 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Private tone information.
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0: Can you put me on with Robert Zebra King 418 in the parking lot of 9001 Griggs?
1: Yes.
2: Three King 34.
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1: 3 Mary 32, are you in North Farm cell phone?
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1: 3 Mary 32.
0: Are you south or found or southbound between the lakes?
1: Northbound.
0: 2127.
2: Trenton 36, first stop in the left lane.
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0: 2128. Three David 38. Riser 370 125th Avenue, room 443, 73-year-old female with a nosebleed, is on blood thinners, ambulance en route.
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1: 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Mary 33 traffic.
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0: Family Youth Assisted Living, 725 Town Center Parkway, room 219. 75-year-old male feeling unwell, has not eaten in a week. Some heart pain, ambulance, en route.
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0: Nobody's been coming up as rescue two of me en route 1555 118 Lane Medical.
1: Coming up as rescue two en route 2151.
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0: Two 490 119th Northeast, Unit E, Edward, 64-year-old female, possible heart attack, ambulance en route.
2: Yep.
0: 1255.
1: 3 of 33, I have the last.
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0: 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I'll get you a plate in a sec. 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
0: Kevin.
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0: Vista Prairie, 23440 Ambassador Boulevard, number 115, 83-year-old female with chest pain, ambulance and rescue.
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0: 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Caller is hearing a domestic male-female arguing and loud banging.
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1: T11 Egret Boulevard, caller reporting a suspicious vehicle that was speeding eastbound towards university as the car alarm was going off. Unknown vehicle description.
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2: Confirming
1: eastbound 10 coming up to Maine.
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1: 2215.

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2: 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Attempt to locate a vehicle involved in a carjacking. 2013 Blue Dodge Dart, plate Mary Paul Paul 798. Four total suspects, one black male in his 20s, wearing a black hoodie and blue jeans, was armed with a handgun with an extended magazine. Mixed race female in her 20s, red hair, black glasses, and a black hoodie. Two other black males in their 20s, both wearing black hoodies. If located, stop an ID, all occupants hold and towed to Minneapolis Tow Yard. Display case number 861-2220.
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0: Crooked Lake Beach, 13180 Crooked Lake Boulevard, for a suspicious vehicle in the last hour. It's a dark sedan.
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0: 2225.
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0: 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They pulled into Walgreens.
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0: 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They're not answering status.
1: 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We just cleared their code for
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0: Tiffany Pine Apartments, 1800 111th Avenue, number 205, a 77-year-old female, right side, mouth numbness, ambulance, and rescue.
1: Kelly.
0: 2251.
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0: 22:58.
2: Tumori 25, truck in the driveway. Sam, Tom, Edward, 194.
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0: Eight 47 90th Avenue for a 58-year-old female fallen, hurt her hip. 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
0: 2309.
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0: 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Myself with 31 will be swapping calls. 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
0: Showing Coon Rapids, Rescue 1, clear of call 111th, en route to the fall on 90th Avenue. Would you like Station 3 to stand down?
2: Yeah, Station 3 can stand down. Thank you.
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0: Blue SUV, no license plate, southbound 65 and 109th.
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0: Northbound 65 from Bunker. We've got a fault run on possible DK driver. The gray Yukon Mary Sam Paul 308 has crossed the center line several times. They're now passing 143.
1: Yeah, wait.
0: 2321.

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3: George 30.
1: You put me out in the parking lot of Centerville Elementary with John Frank Victor 934.
0: 2346, Guarani Street. We had to hang up within 25 meters. The male asked if he hurt somebody after they steal from him, if it's a crime, then swore and hung up on us. There's caution notes attached.
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1: 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I'll be out shortly.
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1: Two ping 23.
0: Yeah. 1604 106th Avenue, a 45-year-old male having headaches from a fall, ambulance and rescue.
1: Okay.
0: And now is stuttering, saying he does not want help. We're going to clarify.
1: Okay.
0: 2332.

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0: 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I'll be up with that vehicle in front of holidays. Mary Sam, Paul 308.
1: 2334.

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0: 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I copy the notes. 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
1: 10-4, 23-38.

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2: Queen Alpha, Zeski 2.
1: Per the notes, are we not getting an ambulance?
0: The caller angrily canceled the ambulance. The line is not sending her rig.
2: Copy.
0: 2343.
3: King 23, just talk to that rig. Just have him keep standing by. We'll let him know.
2: I will call and double check with Alina. I do see the note stating they weren't sending a rig, but Alina themselves commented that they're in the area standing by, so we'll find out.
0: 2343.
2: Rapid Rescue 2 squads are stating that they did just speak to Alina. There is, in fact, a rig standing by.
1: Rescue 2 now, please.
2: 2344.

0: 3833.
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0: You assigned me to that miscellaneous call and sender.
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The Well, 35 Coon Rapids Boulevard. Caller reporting an officer was there half an hour ago looking for somebody, and now he's possibly there. The white male, 5'10", with buzz haircut in his early 50s, wearing a black and green army long sleeve shirt, acting strangely. 2347.

0: 3F31.
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0: Yeah, well, it's a male. 93rd Central.
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0: 1325. 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I'll be en route.
2: David 37, how was him?
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1: 3037, 2348.
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3: 1322, 2348.
5: 1333, you can cancel the line on rescue. 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
3: 2348.

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0: at the JL 325 Jackson. A rolling domestic just arrived. Our caller was followed by their ex. Caller's going to be in a white Land Cruiser. The ex is in a red Toyota Tundra.
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0: One 3 1 7 3 Hastings Street. Check on a male party walking into the house with a flashlight. Was seen after a vehicle drove up and down the street. Vehicle's now left.
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0: 2353.
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0: Reverse 31, I'll be out with the mail. 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

0: 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Premise history shows to Unit 210 is within 11 meters. Why do you want to call back?
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1: E bravo 3-10.
0: Westbound 10 East of Ferry. Silver Volvo's dead in North Lakes.
1: Yes, you

0: 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We have another 911 open line and disconnection from this location. Nothing heard. It did sound like she was probably outside.
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1: T-Bomb with 37, 150. Three out of 40. It's 13418 Heather Street, 80-year-old female, possible stroke, ambulance, and rescue.
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0: 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When you're clear at Rambo Plaza, apartment 216, secondhand information of a female who took 3 sleeping pills and 3 aspirin in a suicide attempt. Ambulance in Rockville stage.
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3: 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3-0-37. 3-0-37. 3-0-37. 3-0-37. 3-0-37. 3-0-37. 3-0-37. 3-0-37. 3-0-37. 3-0-37. 3-0-37. 3-0-37. 3-0-37. 3-0-37. 3-0-37. 3-0-37. 3-0-37. 3-0-37. 3-0-37. 3-0-37. 3-0-37. 3-0-37. 3-0-37. 3-0-37. 3-0-37. 3-0-37. 3-0-37. 3-0-37. 3-0-37. 3-0-37. 3-0-37. 3-0-37. 3-0-37. 3-0-37. 3-0-37.

0: Information for cars on a possible DK driver. Last seen northbound Hanson from 113. It's a silver Audi, unknown plate. The driver is known to our caller. There's no follower. Case 963 at 141. 3 King 31.
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0: 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Ambulance and rescue.
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0: the Woodland North Apartments, 9240 University Avenue, number 130. Caller's brother is on probation, is now punching things, bleeding from his hands. He is under the influence, saying he does have kitchen knives. He will try to fight, not be cooperative. I'll let this in Ralph Bell stage.
1: So?
0: 145.
2: 1331 on that.
0: 1331, 145.
2: 3 David 35 status.
0: I'm fine.
2: 145.

0: 3, Robert, 34.
1: 3, King, 33.
2: Rob, 34.
1: The brother no longer has the knives. They're back in the kitchen. We can still hear him screaming in the call.
0: 220 Plum Lane for a female having a manic episode. Currently screaming on the floor. She is under the influence of meth.
2: Copy.
1: 146.
0: 134, we do have a line of start at this stage.
2: 34, copy, thank you.
0: 146.
1: Free Zebra, 48, your status.
2: 48, I'm fine.
1: 147.

0: Freaking 33. Call takers just advised that the female slit her throat. We're trying to gather further.
1: Throughout 34, I'm on scene. I can hear you yelling. I'll be heading inside.
0: Throughout 34, 150.
1: Hour 34, she just slit her throat. Send me somewhere else.
0: Copy. Confirm she did slit her throat. Any units able to assist? Lionel will reserve the channel as well.
1: Hour 35, 150.
0: Hour 35, 150.
1: And met it out.

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1: Here, I'm 34. Small cut, not actively bleeding.
0: Copy's cut, not actively bleeding. Did you want the channel at this time still?

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2: Robert 05.
3: 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Everybody else can cancel and you can clear the channel.
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1: Copy.
0: Well, 59.

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2: Three King 33. Did you say clear them as in cancel them?
3: They're cleared in.
2: Happy. 2 o'clock.

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1: Grandpa's Rescue 2.
0: Do you have an ETA on the line?
1: I'll check.

0: Book the special episode 2. You can cancel that request. The line is rent.
1: 3-34. The line is cleared in.
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0: When squads are clear, 4258 Royce Street for an ADT residential burglar alarm that went off. Only the RP is home. She's out in the front yard, worried somebody is inside the house.
1: Copy, we're clear in and route.
0: 212.

0: 3 Lincoln 40, I'll be out with a male at Marathon off Viking.
1: 3 Lincoln 40, 2-13.
2: 3 Heights 31.
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1: 219.
2: Three out 34 traffic.
1: 3 Lincoln 40. 3 Robert 34.
2: 3 Lincoln 40.
3: Tomboy Charles 856, 6000 block of Hodgson.
1: 220. Viking Boulevard. Our caller's waiting outside in a tan Tahoe. She's trying to get in touch with her father, who's inside and is being abused by her sister. He's a 85-year-old male with dementia.
2: Charlie.
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0: 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Caller stating she's being held against her will, being pushed around.
1: Yeah.
0: 225.
1: 4-1-44 back.
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0: Three 8 Viking Boulevard Northeast. We had a secondary caller from a previous call reporting a party pounding on the door about 20 minutes ago, further on the call.
1: Copy.
0: 303.

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2: Three Zebra, do you have the debris?
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1: Was that 7700 block?
0: 7100 block.
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0: When that deputy is available, we have a medical impending. 22659 West Martin Lake Drive, 80-year-old female feeling jittery. Ambulance and rescue.
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0: 334.
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0: 11375 Lexington Avenue. 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

0: 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So, Lexington at 151st Lane, OnStar reporting a vehicle versus deer, airbase deployed.
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0: 3-King-31, 2930, 115th Avenue. Check the welfare of our caller further on the call.
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0: Isaac, you copy 5.
1: Yeah, go ahead.
0: This is going to be Isaiah Beatty, so it's just a heads up.

0: 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Yeah, go ahead. Brady's car is here right by the trailer. 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
1: When I clear this call, because I'm also on call, I can head over that way.

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1: Okay. I'm waiting for a tow, and I am on Lexington. I want to get somebody else, or you guys are going to have to handle it. 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
0: River Point Department, 7805 East River Road. Unit 3 should consider a caller for a delayed property damage report.
1: Okay.
0: 459.

0: Grow your eyes, I can copy five.
1: Go ahead.
0: My toe's here right now, so I'll be heading out that way here in probably 5-ish minutes. Have we kept eyes on the camper for the most part?
2: Yeah, I have Isaac on the camper right now. I'm dealing with the medical. Once they clear out, we will attempt. I don't want to do it while firefighters and medics are here, though.
0: That sounds good. I could get Floyd in that way up for you guys if you do end up getting him.
2: Okay, Atlanta's just now pulling up, so we should be getting out of here relatively soon.
3: Okay.

0: Hey, Craig. 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
0: Got me. 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
1: Okay.
0: Do you want any tools or anything up there? I know being a weapons warrant.

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0: Ray, just so you know, we're going to start a homicide.
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Information for cars on a broadcast authority. Hennepin County cops alert out of St. Anthony. Stop an ID occupants for a felony fleeing in a motor vehicle. Officer safety concerns. Their arm was thrown from the vehicle, was recovered. Suspect vehicle, a 2022 Jeep Grand Cherokee, licensed Robert Tom King, 362, was involved in multiple thefts from auto dealerships and criminal damage to property. All occupants were black, males running off black. Broadcast number 302 at 531.

0: 3048.
1: We
0: received that call from Amber. Do you copy the information added to the call line then?
1: I copy.
0: 541.

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0: One, three, two, three, six, I say, East Street. Caller found her 60-year-old brother lying on the stairs. He's not breathing. Unknown what occurred. Ambulance and rescue.
1: Copy.
0: 551.
2: David 10 as well.
0: Or David 10, 551.
1: Three William 36 clear.
0: Three William 36, 552.

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0: Holiday 2855 Gateway Drive, car advising near a black Honda, license Tom Henry Sam, 213, there's damage on the front and a smashed windshield. Looked like a male was grabbing a female by the wrist, like she was trying to get away. We're trying to gather further.
2: Copy.
0: 559.
1: 31 in the back, I'm in the area.
0: 3-31, 559.

0: Starbucks 5300 Central Avenue. Employee would like a welfare check on a possible homeless male who is being disorderly and did cooperate and left the store, now sitting up on the sidewalk.
1: All right.
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0: I'll be able to mail Central 53rd.
1: 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One Adam 26.
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1: 3 Maria 31.
0: Southbound Highway 65, Medtronic Parkway for a two-vehicle property damage accident. State advised.
1: Okay.
0: 615.
2: 3 Mary 32, hold it for me.
0: 3 Mary 32, 615.

Information for Kazana, reckless driver. Vehicle is pulled over at the Crosstown Meeting, Ham Lake, 132 159th Avenue. Driver was passing on the double yellow lines and speeding. Our caller had confronted, they're now separated. Suspect vehicle is a white pickup truck, license Tom Lincoln William, 587. No follower, case number 303-686-16.

0: One Bravo 17 noise complaint. Yeah. Kelly. 627.
1: Oh, sorry, I know, all clear.
0: 627.

Information for cars on a reckless driver, westbound Kiner Road from Abel Street. A silver Chevy sedan license, Sam Charles Tom, 763, went around our caller in a turn lane and ran a stoplight. No follower, case number is 303-9635.

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0: So.
1: Parked at a high rise, 96540th Avenue, number 604, for a 65-year-old female with incuritis. The door is unlocked, ambulance is en route.
0: Copy information, what's the code 6?
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1: Copy, I have one advice.
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0: On David 14. On David 14. You're seeing 93rd lane, correct 92nd lane, and two vehicle property damage accident.
1: Yeah.
0: So no sense.

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1: King 11.
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0: 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He's requesting a sergeant.
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0: C3859 Highway 65, Unit 8 is in Adam. Had a 911 hang up problem. 46 meter confidence. 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
2: 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Robert 14, that'll be clear.
0: 1044. Olivine and East Ramsey Parkway for 2 equal property damage.
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0: 1044.
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0: At the North Memorial Healthcare, 4181 108th Avenue. 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They're at the front lobby for an underage male, unconscious, is breathing. Ambulance en route. 749.

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0: 4 David 57, plate Frank Paul Nora 517.
1: P22. Hello, Mary 11.
2: Mary 11.
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2: Yeah.
1: 823. On Heights 12, party at your base for an assault report.
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0: I'm Ray 12.
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0: Scout Foods, 250 57th Avenue, theft in progress. Suspect left in a white Jeep, Zebra Edward Tom, 264, headed towards University.
1: Sorry.
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0: 5 David 45, I have 17's call, are you aware?
1: Paper 3. All right, Mary, do you want a parking complaint?
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0: 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Male smoking a cigarette, caller thinks it's suspicious.
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0: 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David 14, I'll take your line for
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0: 3331, 181st Avenue. I'm coming, reporting a residential burglar alarm.
2: Copy.
0: 856.
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0: Three 2789th curve. A 58 male fell earlier. He's no longer on the floor. Ambulance route.
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0: Davidson.
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0: 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We can cancel.
1: Okay.
0: 9 o'clock.
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Information on Mary Carzo, reckless driver, South Carolina University from 85th, blackout ESCV, unknown plate. Ongoing issues with speeding. A vehicle turns left at speeding and turning right on, left on red lights. This is my broadcast number 114 at 9 weeks.

0: 4 David 54 traffic. Black flatbed tow truck, northbound 89th, or northbound Central 99th.
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1: 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Said that she's unable to reach her.
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5: 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We're going to pull the buses over to the sports center. 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
1: 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No checks.
0: 9.2.
2: One height, so 7. I'll be at a 69139 related.
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0: At the library, 3939 Central Avenue, a 62-year-old female, tightness in the chest and difficulty breathing. The ambulance to rescue. Victor 16.
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0: 1 hour 14 traffic.
1: 1 hour 14.
0: 1 hour 20 traffic.
2: 1 hour 20.
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0: One 543 Creek Meadows Drive, 69-year-old female with blood clot in her leg. Ambulance is en route, need rescue.
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0: 1 King 12.
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0: Copy that, 938.

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2: In the 7900 block of University, we have a cell phone crash notification within 3 minutes of location, just hearing traffic.
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0: Meet caller at 2134 Bunker Lake Boulevard at the Walgreens to go to 1205 138th Avenue for an escort.
1: Same work. 940. 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

0: 4 David 54 traffic.
1: 4 David 54.
0: Truck and trailer, northbound Central, north at 83rd. David 54, yellow Charlie John, 6893 on the truck.
1: 943.
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1: 111.
0: River Oaks, 942nd Avenue, from number 101. Male in his late 50s fell and hit his head. He is bleeding. Ambulance and rescue.
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0: Smokey the Smokey Champ on T3 arriving. Two storing mixed use, nothing showing from Alpha, Delta. Chiefs will be out investigating. Chiefs, we left, man.
1: Smokey Champ on T3 arriving to his two story building. Nothing showing from Alpha and Delta. Smokey Champ on T3 is in command at 949.
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0: 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Nova Tampa and Chief Command. 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It was set off by mistake.
1: Nova Tampa and T3. 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Alarm was set off by mistake.
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2: 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I'm going to be over at 11190 Hanson Boulevard on follow up.
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1: 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Oh, the ops not detail.
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0: Scott and George David, 90710 Northbound Central, 101st.
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4: Okay, John, clear. Okay, John, at 957. 1, King 15.
3: King 15.
1: Fire David 42, do you need a squad?
3: Fire David 42, negative.
4: 1-1-1-1-1, Yukon Street. Caller said that her son is currently at the location. There was an incident yesterday. He's in the shower, not aware of a call. There's a cop slurred issue for him.
1: 957.
3: Copy.
4: 957.
2: King 13, okay.
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2: Copy.
4: Okay,
3: 58. Hey, Chesky, I'm clear. Hey, Rescue 1, you're clear. 958.

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0: I'll replace 4 Mary 42. 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
1: 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And a 40-year-old female who fell. She is now up and walking. Caller stating that she's not in the right state of mind. We do have ambulance and rescue starting.
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2: 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En route to the 4 pitch lot with
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0: Ten four, when a car is available on the 911, hang up 2930 115th Avenue. Voicemail times 2 on callback.
1: Cap, could you ground that, please? I'll be on in detail.
0: 10:30.
1: One King 7 will handle it.
2: 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Hey, Rescue 1.
0: One King 7 at 10:30.
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2: Patient saying it's an infected tooth, is refusing care. You can show us clear.
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0: Of course, Vinny. I'll be up for day on follow-up.
1: All right, Vinny. Got you. That's very true. I'll leave at 16.

0: 1112, 100 First Lane. 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She's being unruly and arguing with them because she asked for a ride and they refused. There's additional on the call.
1: Okay.
0: 1033.
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2: Yeah, they're cleared in.
0: 1035.
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0: the area of Matterhorn and Gardena to check for a male. He approached the caller and asked her for a hug. I believe he was cognitively behind. They're concerned he'll be taken advantage of. The black man, bald, very tall, wearing a black fleece jacket and khaki shorts.
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0: Telephone 65, north of 109th Road to vehicle property damage exit. They are blocking the left turn lane. Stay standby.
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2: Northbound Central at 102nd. Blue Ford pickup pulling a trailer.
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0: No, Connie, I thought you just called. We are arriving a single-story church facility. We'll be able to investigate. Hi, Chief Wally, investigate.
1: Hi, Engine 4, arriving to a single-story church facility. Nothing showing. Chief 1 is in command. 751.
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0: Royal Apartments, 249 99th Avenue, apartment 208. 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
1: Yep.
0: 11 o'clock.

0: One moment for you. 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Refuse being started.
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1: Okay, it's Mitch. Hey, Chief One. We're fine. No problem here. It sounds like they have a connectivity problem with their dialer. I'll fight you. Be clear.
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0: Cedar Creek Senior Living 19131 Taylor Street, alarm company reporting a fire alarm. 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
1: Crooked Lake and Canapus Boulevard for a 30-year-old male, described as a white male, the hood up, and the sweatpants that's sitting on the yellow lines in the middle of the road. 1116.
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0: 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Ambulance is en route.
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0: 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I'll be clear.
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1: You have something?
0: Group home at 718 129th Avenue. A 48-year-old male is bleeding. He's refusing help. He is mentally disabled. 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
0: Logs 15402 Hornsby Street for 78-year-old male who fell bleeding from the head, currently in the parking lot. Ambulance is en route.
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1: June 1, 1117 Avenue, 48-year-old female with a lupus flare-up, ambulance and some route named rescue.
0: Copy, have fire advice.
2: I don't get dispatch. Green Rapids Rescue 1 and route to the medical 2111 107th Avenue routine.
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0: Eight 059 Elwood Court, a pendant alarm with no contact made. Inbound for Monroe, as well as rescue.
1: Charlie.
0: 1139.
1: 1 Robert 07, I have that, either where.
0: 1139. One David 17.
1: 17.
0: Her line is null. The patient took off. He's an Asian male. No other description. They're going to stand by in the area.
1: Okay.
0: 1:40.

0: Okay, dispatch, Coon Rapids Rescue 1 arrived.
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Information cards are worthless. Jack Bear, last name, South Ontario, from Ray Street. It's going to be license 6446 AS Madam, AS Madam. It was driving very close to a caller and thought they were going to hit her. Probably following case number is 265 at 1211.

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0: Hey, group home 14741 at Neon Street. 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
3: 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Only Chief Duke have his calling medical. 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
1: Go ahead. I know what it is. 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

0: 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We'll be out investigating.
1: 1-19-20.
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0: 2034, 1028, we'll take it.
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4: Okay, dispatch, Glenwood Chief 1.
2: Glenwood Chief 1.
4: Glenwood Chief 1, you can cancel with deputy. I'll advise when I get on scene.
2: Chief 1 will cancel deputy. He will advise on scene at 12-23.
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2: Nine 560 181st Avenue, call it get a check welfare on Genevieve ex husband. Send a goodbye text. Name is online too. Did say the only weapon in the house should be a pellet gun. 12.29.
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0: Lenora 20 in car status on University.
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1: 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She has a bicycle with her, several callers on this now. It's a female wearing light purple t-shirts, jeans, who's walking on the tracks currently.
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0: 1 King 14, 1 King 11. It sounds like the female has now gotten into a black Challenger with another female. The license on it, yellow Charlie John, 310.
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0: 1238.

0: 1 King 14
1: 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Are they cleared in?
2: Yeah.
1: How are you?

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2: David 18.
3: Chick-fil-A 12331 Ulysses Street, a 20-year-old male having a some sort of diabetic issue. Ambulance rescue. A correctional ambulance.
2: Copy.
0: 5 Union 48, an abandoned vehicle.
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0: 1245.

0: Palmieri 22. Palmieri 22. I'll be out on follow-up at Latino Grace. So for you, sir.
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0: One 155th Lane in Hanson Boulevard on a two vehicle, possible personal injury. I'm starting ambulance and rescue.
1: 10-4.
0: 1248. 1-15.
2: 1-20 back.
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0: 1-20, 1248.
4: 1-15.
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1: 1 Adam 26 and 1 Adam 20. We do have one female that's complaining of pain in a male who has hit his head.
2: Go for, it's actually Rescue 1.
3: Go for it.
1: Go for it, Damon.
0: Correct, Andover Rescue 1. So far, injuries reporting a female complaining of pain and a male that hit his head, though.
2: Andover Rescue 1, copy.
4: 1-14, female's possibly having a seizure, have the line shut up.
0: 1249.
1: 1-14, copy. Do you want rescue to start?
4: Yeah.
1: 1249.

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0: End of a dispatch and of a rescue one is arriving to a multi-car accident with deputies. We'll be out investigating and in.
1: And over engine, correction, rescue one arriving to a multi-vehicle accident with deputies. I told it to work.

0: 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To North Charleston.
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1: Mary 13.
0: Flanking 11, 13, 01. Georgetown Apartments, 5840 East River Road. Secondhand information that on the second floor near the elevator, there's a 20s male who is shaking. It's a white male wearing a black sweatshirt, light blue jeans, and white shoes.
3: Have ambulance en route.
0: Possibly under the influence. We'll have ambulance stage.
1: Copy.
0: 1301. 1 Mary 13, there are caution notes for an apartment on the second floor with officer safety. Unknown if related to this male.
1: All right.
0: 1301.

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0: Knights Manor, 3850 Simpson Boulevard, on an abandoned line within 25 meters. We have voicemail on 3 callbacks. We do have phone history to apartment 113.
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1: Ten four.
0: 13.

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0: Casey is 1 South Pine Drive on a 33-year-old female who fell in the kitchen and cut her finger. She can't feel her finger. Unknown how severe the cut is. Ambulance is en route. 1315.
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0: 1315.
4: 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I've got the last one here.
0: 1 George 12, 1315.

0: 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They've been there for about an hour and are facing the wrong way. 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
0: The courthouse, 2100 3rd Avenue, facilities reporting that at the east entrance there is a male that needs to be removed.
2: Okay.
0: 1321. 1455, your status?
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0: One, 2946 Dual Circle. Caller requesting an area check for a suspicious black sedan, unknown plate that has been circling the neighborhood. It's occupied by two females. They were last seen southbound Weaver. Would like an area check for it.
4: Copy. 2-4.
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4: 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Can you recheck the phone number that the caller called from? It's not a business, not a service.
0: 4 Mary 50, your status?
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0: a white female in an orange shirt and a black female look like they're in distress. Caller seeing this off their ring camera.
1: Copy.
0: And it sounds like both of them are currently on his deck walking around the house.
1: Copy.
0: 1325. 1422 eyeglass. 1422, 1325.
2: 1423 on that.
0: 1423 at
2: 1325. David 16 clear.
0: On David 16, 1325.

0: I'm not going to say it.
1: 6 fire 6 8.
0: Okay, dispatch. All Andover units will be clear of the PI on Hanson and terminated.
2: 6968.
1: We'll be out at Mercy, Coon Rapids.
3: All Andover units clear of the personal injury accident at 1330.
2: 1330.
1: Very safe, so I think traffic.
2: 1330.

0: David 16, I have 14's call. She's over.
1: 13's gone.
2: 14:22, I'll be out with the females at 124th and Raven. Parking 22 at 1331.
0: Parking 52, I'm aware, I'll take a second routine.
3: Parking 55, I'll start.
2: Parking 55 at 1332.
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0: Brookside Elementary, 17003 Nathan Boulevard. They have a second grader male trying to leave the property.
1: Copy.
0: He was last seen walking in near the shed on the property southeast corner.
1: Copy.
0: 1336.

0: 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We're using hang up from a void line, getting a busy tone on callback.
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0: No one in the mail is South Original.
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1: Two 17.
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0: My passage was staff. There's a student with special needs that left the property as 5 foot tall, white female with red hair, pink shirt, black pants, heading eastbound towards Lexington. She's being followed by staff.
1: Howdy.

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0: 10-4.
1: 13-39.

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0: Seven 793 Jackson Street, secondhand information, 66-year-old female. Had surgery yesterday. To see she has high blood pressure and high heart rate. Ambulance route.
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0: 9124 Petersburg Street, alarm company reporting a lift assist for 76-year-old female, unknown weight.
1: 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Is that routine?
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2: 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Ambulance and rescue.
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5: 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You can show SBM Engine 4 arriving. We'll be out investigating at command.
6: SBM Engine 4 arriving, investigating in command at 1406.

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1: All the Alpha male at University in 694. Carolina is a pre-arrival notes. The patient is now unconscious.
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0: 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We can start rescue if you'd like.
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1: Howard?
0: 1425.
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0: 1 hour 20.
1: Have fire advised. I'll be out on the PD.
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0: She put myself and David 16 and out with 4 David 42 and put the vehicle in the 66 91st lane. 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
1: Happy, and it's you, 4 David 60, and who was the other car?
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1: Northbound Central at 117th, the vehicle on fire. We're starting fire.
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0: 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All Rome River units are clear.
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2: Have it controlled there. 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

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Special attention friendly. If you had previous contact with the female, display broad number 377 at 1443.

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0: 1 King 13. 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No answer on several callbacks. 1506.
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2: Georgetown Apartments, 5760 East River Road, Unit 208. Called with like a welfare check on her daughter. Said that she couldn't do this anymore. 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Mom can be called for further.
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Information for traffic complaints. Lessing eastbound, 85th from Central. For a black Ford Escape that was brake checking and almost hit the collar. Plate on it is Sam David Tom 707. Just clear out of lane. Case number is 419-1512.

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0: 1514.

0: 2745 131st Avenue. The 18-year-old foster child left the house about 2 minutes ago. Last seen walking northbound on Crocus, described as a native female wearing a brown shirt, khaki pants. 1 Bravo 18, phone call, vehicle theft.
1: Bravo 18, copy.
0: 1515. Adam 20, we'll call for you.
1: That's 20, copy.
0: 1516.

0: the 18-year-old's name's been added. Our caller is following her in a white truck. They're now eastbound 132nd. There's a mental health history. We can hear her screaming in the background.
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0: 1517.
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0: 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Neighbor would like a welfare check on a female at this location. She saw her a couple times today and is in possible mental health crisis. Would like a phone call after checking.
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1: 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So Adam 30.
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3: Rapids looking in a, for an assist with a runaway juvenile. They're currently northbound Crooked Lake from 134th Lane. It's going to be a native female wearing brown shirt, khaki pants.
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0: Lane, caller seen via camera somebody walking on the property. He's wearing a gray sweater with a vest and carrying a bag.
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0: 4438 118th Avenue, ambulance en route for a 63-year-old male who is shaking uncontrollably and having difficulty breathing.
1: One King 14, copy.
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0: Two River 24, copy, 1526.
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0: One 0701 Mississippi Boulevard, starting fire for lift assist to 72-year-old male, 180 pounds.
1: Invoke.
0: 1531.
2: 1 Mary 12.
3: Mary 12.
2: 7th Street and 61st Avenue, ambulance and rescue en route for a 5-year-old male in seizure.
3: Copy.
2: 1531. 1 Mary 12.
0: 4 King 21.
3: 1 Mary 12.
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2: 1532.
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0: Midwest Disability, 408 Northdale Boulevard. A caller reporting a 13-year-old male is laying in the parking lot, possibly injured by an electric scooter. Not exactly sure what happened. Ambulance and rescue started.
3: And okay, dispatch, Fairview Rescue 4 is in route.
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0: 1532.
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5: King 15, I'm just up the street from that, I'll take it.
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1: I'm clear, I'll be 10-10.
0: 15-34.
2: Navy dispatch, we're going to have a rescue turn around 408 Northdale, medical 13.
3: Turn up the rescue 2, you're en route to Northdale routine at 15:34.
2: No good, so turn up the fire marshal's arriving.
3: Turn up the fire marshal arriving on the lift assist or the medical?
4: Palmer 13 arrived, 90 miles, 19.9.
2: Sorry, the Northdale call.
0: Palmer 13, 15:34.
3: 15:34.

0: No, we did. That's when you have to just keep your arrived.
1: Come on, David. 14, parking complaint.
2: 14, parking?
1: 1535.
3: Coon Rapids Rescue 3 arriving at 1535. David 18, get a hold of it for me.
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1: 20 and 11.
0: Lincoln Robert Yellow 706, Smoke Lake Boulevard, just north of Sonoma Drive.
1: 1537.
2: Okay, Scott. 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

0: 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Green Rapids Rescue 3, clear.
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0: North Gaylord is like a welfare check of a black male wearing a gray sweatshirt, half walking into traffic. He's now currently in front of Chanticleer, possible mental health related.
1: Doug.
0: 15:45.
1: 15:13, I'm back.
0: 14:13, 15:46.

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0: Grab the fire marshal, clear that badge. 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
0: Three 757 Colfax Court, a 60-year-old female fell down the stairs. Her leg is numb, about 400 pounds. Ambulance is en route.
1: Copy, start fire.
0: 1552. 1020, your status?
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0: Information for cars on a possible DK driver last seen northbound 65 from Viking Boulevard to gray minivan plate Edward Paul Zebra 116 was swerving all over the road. Does match and clear to address off of Jenkins Street in East Bethel. State advised, no follower, case 454-1553.
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0: 1 Mary 11.
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0: Unity 550 Osborne, we have a hang up. We're speaking with a female now. It sounds like it's coming from the hospital. We will call security. She says she has an emergency. We're trying to get further.
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1: 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No additional squad needed.
0: Regarding that last DUI broadcast, the caller called back, said it was last seen turning eastbound 209th from 65. They would like a phone call. Still not following.
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0: 666.
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0: Parking 21, 1556.
5: 1 Mary 12, traffic.
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1: Go ahead.
0: We spoke with security. You can cancel. They're not showing anything happening. They'll call us if they need us.
1: Copy it clear. Thank you.
0: 1557.
2: No dispatch, no champ on engine 1 is arriving. We'll be investigating in command.
3: No champ on engine 1 arriving in command of 1557.
0: 1 Heights 11.
3: Heights 11.
0: Heights Manor, 3850 Stinson, Unit 306, ambulance and rescue en route for a 54-year-old male with abdominal pain.
3: Copy information unless you're posted.
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0: 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One Mary 12, you can also clear the seizure.
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0: Last car, you're on 3. You're on 1.
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3: 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Heights Rescue 1's arrived.
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0: 1607.

0: Four Mary 50.
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0: I have Robert Zebra Henry, 912 at Burlington. Cops of our city, it's unoccupied. We're just going to be here for a minute. Wait till it gets occupied.
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0: One rental. Can I get another car with you, please?
1: 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One Mary 14.
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2: 10-4.
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0: 1611. 2 George, 21, phone call traffic complaint.
1: Here's one.
2: 1811.
0: Phone call traffic complaint.
1: Okay.
3: 1811.
0: 1611.
2: Could you put my contact for 5 Union 45?
3: 1611.

0: Pardon me, I'm pretty sure. Go ahead. Union 45, go ahead.
1: Arriving at jail, ending mileage 4.6.
2: 11.
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0: 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I'll advise on a second.
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0: Go for 1619.
4: 1423, there's a partage base.
1: 1619. Lionel Fellman, 725 Main Street. For assistance with a first grade student refusing to leave the school and get into the her mom's vehicle. 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
3: Probably.
1: 1619.

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0: Since you're Robert 24 and Robert 25, the mom and the child should be in a parking lot near a Chevy Equinox. He's swinging at the mom as she's trying to get him into the vehicle.
1: Robert 24, cars copy.
0: 1622.
2: Two Mary 24, traffic.
3: Negative, Ash Rescue 1.
0: Two Mary 24.
4: Creek Rescue 1.
3: ETA on the lineup.
2: Lincoln X-ray, call 868, entering westbound 694 from Central.
4: 10-4, 1622.
0: 1622.
2: Parallel 17.
1: Parallel 17.
2: Fire and a line is still out. Gravel cars are clear.
1: 1622.

0: 2800 to Heights Rescue 1. Alina is just arriving.
1: 1 Mary 12.
2: 1 Mary 12.
3: Heights Rescue 1, message received.
0: 1623.
1: Soka County Library, 410 Mississippi. Staff reporting a juvenile who had been trespassed yesterday was in there with a camera on the staff's faces. Just left. He'll be a high school age Somali male, black hair, about 5'8", black shirt and black pants. He was with two other males.
2: Copy.
1: 1623.
2: Mary 13 to back.
1: Mary 13, 1623. David,
4: 16.
1: 16. 10570, Jefferson. Caller would like to be seen for a domestic related theft.
4: Copy.
1: 1624.
5: 1920, clear.
1: I'm 2016, 24.

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1: 1422, copy.
0: 1625. On Bravo 18, a phone call for you.
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0: 1625.

0: This is secondhand info. Eastbound 694, just before university, for a possible hit and run. A small school bus unoccupied with children and a vehicle. Sounds like the suspect's vehicle is going to be a black four-door sedan, Zebra Henry, SAM 625. Caller is calling on behalf of the school bus driver. Let's state no. 1629. 4 Mary 50, car status.
1: We're good, thank you.
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2: Final 8 Engine 3.
0: When a car's available, we have a pending medical at 7612 Appaloosa Lane for a 3-year-old female with her hand stuck in a car door. They're unable to get the door open. Ambulance and rescue are en route.
2: En route.
1: Copy.
0: 1632.
3: Final lights engine 3, you're en route at 1632.
0: 1 David 18. Cup Foods 10881 University. See the caller. They hit a parked vehicle. Need help locating the owner. Should be right near the front door. Caller will be in a blue Toyota Tundra.
3: Copy.
0: 1632.
3: David 42, I got the last.
0: David 42, copy. 1633.

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1: 2 Victor 21.
0: He was having a case for harassment for a day, so.
2: 4 Mary, 22 year status.
1: 1634.
3: Fine, suspect's on the store.
2: 1534.

0: BNSF Tower 4059 East River Road. In the rail yard towards the east, there are two males loading items onto a pickup truck from dumpsters via silver Chevy pickup, plate of John Union Charles 485. RP saying possibly near 4077 Main Street.
1: Sure.
0: 1635.
1: 1 Mary 12, UTL, clear.
0: 1 Mary 12, 1635.
1: 1 Mary 12, all back 13.
0: Copy, 1636.

0: Target 755 53rd Avenue. Caller witnessed a male bent over. Believe he was possibly on fentanyl or another narcotic. He is now near the Dollar Tree. He'll be a Hispanic male. Has a red bag with him, white t-shirt, and a black coat.
1: Copy.
0: 1637.
2: Formary 22.
0: Formary 22.
2: You can put my call in pending. I'll be arriving shortly on that.
0: Copy that. 1637.

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0: 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On David 18, property call.
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0: 1638. Inform Mary 22.
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0: Male is now walking southbound Central from 53rd.
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1: Line of lights, engine 3.
2: Line of lights, utility 3 on scene.
3: 2 over 25. Got the child's hand on shot. Everyone can go slow.
1: Line of lights, utility 3 on scene. And did you copy the notes about a line of ETA?
2: Negative.
0: Copy. You're able to with a child's hand on stuff. Everyone else in route control, 1539.
1: Line is going to be about... Line is going to be about 14 minutes out here.

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0: Eight 927 Pierce Street. Caller would like to be seen regarding a traffic incident.
1: Coming.
0: 1643.

0: 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All Anoka Champlain units are clear.
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1: 1647.
0: 1, Mary 13 or Mary 12. One Mary 13.
3: Mary 13.
0: RP is back on the line, says to go north, north of General Mills.
3: Tell me, and they want them trespass from the property?
0: They did not mention being trespassed. We'll call back to verify that's what they want.
3: Sorry.
0: It's 1648.

0: One Mary 13.
1: One Mary 14.
0: I'm calling Mary 13.
1: One Mary 14. I'll be out with your vehicle behind Murphy's Warehouse.
0: Copy that. And they do want them charged as well.
2: Air duty, copy.
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0: 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I'll be out with Mary 14.
1: 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At Union 45, holding a phone call.
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3: Okay.
0: 2658.

0: Information for Coon Rapids cars on a traffic complaint westbound 610 from East River Road. Call reporting a vehicle occupant threw a full can of pop out his window and was making hand gestures. The 911 only phone disconnected before we could get further information. No one to be seen. Case number 515-1659. 5 King 41 holding a phone call.
1: 41 copy.
0: 1659.

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0: I'm in the area. Can we disconnect and attempt to call back to get better connection for a confirmed cancellation?
1: Thank you, sir.
2: I'm going to be stopping that vehicle. Robert Zebra, Henry 912, right, westbound 85th, at Springbrook.
1: 1700.

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0: 125th in Aberdeen for a two-vehicle property damage, blocking one lane.
1: Copy.
0: 17-1.
2: Dave 18, I'm out on it.
0: Copy.
3: 14-23.
1: Very 24, I'm with 11. I just pulled.
2: 14-23.
0: Happy Mary 24, you're with and pulled into Walmart, 1701.
3: The line picked up, we just heard some beeping before disconnected again.
2: Okay, we'll check the air for him, thanks.
3: 1701.
4: Walmart 849, end my call, I'll be checking on suspicious activity at Lock Park.
0: 1701.
3: 1421.
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3: One 2574 Eagle Street, hold for an 82-year-old male hospice patient, very agitated and aggressive with facility staff who's trying to transport him. Ambulance in Rockville stage.
5: Copy.
3: 722.
0: Port David 42, your status.
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0: We'll be out with Tom Lincoln John 702 on the far east side of the lot by the City K-9 facility.
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6: Hello, David 17. 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

Confirmation for cars on the traffic complaint westbound 10 from 610 area for a red Mitsubishi SUV, unknown plate, threw a drink at the caller's vehicle and was weaving in and out of traffic. State has been advised, no follower, case number 526-1708.

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1: Okay.
0: 1709, and Mary 49, I copy, cars clear, 1709.

0: Sure, 25 traffic prior.
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1: 17 test.

0: 3855 Lavelle Street. 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He's currently outside by the front door. 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The Hispanic male, wearing glasses and a blue shirt, arrived in a blue Toyota vehicle. No weapons seen.
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2: I'll be out at 5121, third related.
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0: 1905 Davenport Street, Unit D, David, on a 10-year-old, a child who's throwing scissors and other objects. The mother is on the property as well, was asked to leave and refusing to.
1: Gary.
0: 1719.
2: One Lincoln 20 also.
0: One Lincoln 2017-19.

0: 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Trailer Terrace Apartments, 9900 Redwood Street. Have an open line from the VoIP line to the clubhouse here. Heard somebody pressing buttons and it's now silent. Copy. 1720.
1: 1423. It's going to be the same as my previous 911. Unless you put my impending, I'll take care of that first. 26 can cancel.
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0: Julie Lincoln 30, and cars responding to Davenport. 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The mother is encouraging the child's behavior.
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0: We started Deputy Lake George 187 for a traffic issue.
1: Routine or emergency?
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1: Like a road rage or?
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0: 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Going to be 6 to 7 kids total. Going to be in front of the basketball court.
1: Mary 11.
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0: 1731.
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0: The Clay Apartments, 219 Clay Street. We've got yelling on the line, caller threatening to pull somebody out of a vehicle. Sounds like it's going to be the wife's ex-boyfriend. We're trying to get more.
1: Okay.
0: 1732.
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0: 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King 26.
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0: Caller was a witness last said they were seen in front of the basketball court.
1: Copy.
0: 1734.
4: 1 Mary 14.
1: 1 Mary 14.
2: Row 18, right?
0: Row 18, 1734.
4: 5341 Madison Street. The caller saying there's a female very intoxicated and was trying to fight with the RP. No injuries, but he believes that the female needs an ambulance. He has left and is waiting at a nearby gas station. And we have started a lineup to stand by.
1: Copy.
4: 1734.
1: 4 Mary
4: 22. 4 Mary
1: 22. I'll be clear, current. No issues on. No back.
4: 1734.
5: Rebel 18 parties are separated. It was nothing.
0: Copy, Anoka cars can slow. Already separated. 1735.
4: 1 David 14.
5: 4 David 43.
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0: 1737.
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0: To Marriott 24, 1742. Hello, Mary 13.
3: Mary 13.
0: A line is standing by in the area.
3: Okay.
0: 1742.
4: To Robert 24, traffic.
0: To Robert 24.
4: I'm on play on a motorcycle. We're southbound 35W from Sunset.
0: 1743.
5: Robert 25 to back.
0: To Robert 25, 1743.
4: To Robert 24, we're stopped. Southbound 35W, just south of Sunset. Place going to be 85364, Mary King.
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0: I just want to confirm if we have tow trucks on the way to the 169-117 Avenue accident, and how many?
1: I will check with the state or Hennepin County on that one. Standby. 1755.
2: 1 Mary 11.
3: Mary 11.
2: Kevin Motors, this is Sound University, that we are advising state of, and then also a follow-up phone call impending when a car is available.
3: Okay.
2: 1755.

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0: Hennepin County or State Patrol has not started any tow trucks.
2: Got it. 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
0: Copy. 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
0: Pin 4, 1750.

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2: 3 Bravo 37, phone call.
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0: State patrols coming through Brooklyn Park right now, and regarding the tows, they will order the tows once the trooper arrives on scene, unless you want to speak with Champlin PD about expediting them.
1: I was going to think, sorry, when they get here.
0: 1801.

0: 1 Mary 11.
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0: Northtown Apartments, 59 University, outside of the building, or if you would like assistance in calming a 16-year-old sister down. She's addicted to meth and acting out. She'll be a light-skinned black female with a pink jacket and pink pants. She's currently yelling and running around. Was recently discharged from the hospital. Looks like she's currently running westbound on 79th.
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0: 1806.

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2: Have it.
1: 14, 22.
0: 1809.
1: Von Hansen, 3189 North Hill Boulevard for an audible alarm.
0: Okay.
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1: Copy. Info unless requested.
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0: Walmart 1851 bunker for a detained female shoplifter in the office. She's refused any paper ID.
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0: Cowboys, 9005 South Highway Drive, ambulance en route to a 65-year-old male who fell on the ground and possibly hit his head, is bleeding from the back of his head, unresponsive, and breathing slowly. We are hearing someone in the background asking if someone knows CPR.
1: Copy.
0: 1816. 2 William 26. I'll switch to Channel 3 when you get a moment.
1: Okay.

0: 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It'll be 7 hours and 6 streets.
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0: 44, they're cleared.
1: 18.

0: Two-Jersey, 21 arriving with rescue.
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2: 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You can show SBM engine 4 arriving in Cowboys. 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

0: 675 47th Avenue, anyone in open line within 16 meters? Can you hear possibly a lawnmower?
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0: 14-22. Just advising, we're starting ambulance and rescue to 12711 Crooked Lake Boulevard for a 77-year-old male who's ill, issues from a previous foot surgery.
1: Copy that, firefighter.
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0: 6019 Main Street, Unit 1. Caller's advising that a parent of a child that the caller's child had an issue with at school today has just shown up at this location in a gray pickup truck. Unknown name for the female. Can't see her currently, but they can still see her vehicle parked on Main. 1836.
1: Okay, so I'm going to have to rescue 2 and route 12711 Crooked Lake Boulevard. Medical routine.
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0: 2-24, one in custody. You can release here.
1: Copy. One in custody. We'll clear the channel. 1846.
2: In 26, we'll take line of routine.
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1: Can you just make a correction on that last address? It'll be 10380.
0: Heavy 1848. 340 Terrace Park, 13535 Poppy Street, in an unknown house on 134th. Caller hearing a possible domestic, male and female yelling.
1: Copy.
0: 1848.
5: 1846 as well.
0: 346, 1849.
5: 1849.
0: 14 23.
5: 14 23. Send my current, send me the
0: flight
5: call.
0: 1849.
5: 14, time back.
0: 1849. 2 Victor 21.
5: 2 Victor 21.
0: 21. Information on a drug complaint.
5: Copy.
0: 1850.

0: and information for King Cars en route to Hoover Park. One of the males did have a machete for the call taker.
1: Cars copy. Can you hear? Okay, have it, please.
0: Four males in the 8th grade. One of them is a black male wearing a white sweatshirt. Another wearing a red, black male wearing a red Nike sweatshirt.
1: Sorry, what number are they in?
0: 1851. 3 Nora 40, your status?
2: 3 Nora 40, I'm fine.
0: 1851.

0: 10 units en route to the Hoover Park. The black male wearing a red Nike sweatshirt is the one who possibly had a machete and a knife, and also a kitchen knife.
1: 1423, I'm on with our caller. Apparently the four involved individuals led into the 109th Place Apartments.
2: I got four males running southbound from the 109th apartment.
0: 1852.
2: I got two that are running towards the laundromat, and I got two stopped in front of the apartment.
0: 1852.
2: I have them all stopped.
0: 1852.

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0: 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Give me the pending, please.
1: 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Through David 37, a follow-up phone call.
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0: Cockridge Park, 1801 Verdon Street Northwest for a domestic escort. RP will be standing by at Verdon and 177th Lane.
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0: 373-2 Buchanan Street for a missing 3-year-old with a 10 to 15 minute delay with a flushing in the garage. We are working on description.
1: Where is anyone grabbing?
0: 1855.
2: 332 also.
0: Hi, 32, 1855. Three 31 and height 32. It'll be a Hispanic male, again, 3 years old, long brown hair, wearing a blue onesie.
1: Sorry, I said one copy.
0: 1855. 5080, missing dog info.
2: 5080, copy.
0: 1855. 2 Mary, 24.
1: Yes, everyone.
0: Go ahead, I-31. 31.
1: Yes, everyone. You drive by Minneapolis.
0: 10-4. 18-56. And 2 Mary, 24.
2: 24.

0: River Point Apartments, 7805 East River Road, Unit 207. Secondhand info for a welfare check. Female was crying and asking for help. Unknown if she's with anyone at this location. And looks like they're starting a line that's a standby as well.
1: Copy.
0: 1836. Mary 24. Looks like we have somebody else calling in for the same, which is why a line is being started. The sister at the location is a cancer patient and 2 weeks to come down to go to the hospital. It'll be a 52-year-old female.
1: Copy.
0: 1867.
2: I'm looking at that. Screen Rapids Rescue 3 arrived.
0: Crabbers Rescue 3 has arrived. 1867.

0: 3 out of 46.
1: 3 out of 46. 3 heights 31.
0: Alright, 31. Myself and Adam 4, you'll be on at 343-734th Ave related.
1: 1858. Minneapolis has been advised, and RP is stating that the 3-year-old likes to run towards the roadway, and we just have a pending harassment when a car settles.
0: Alright, 31, copy, thank you.
1: 1858.
0: 3 out of 40, we'll be out with Lincoln King Boy 142.
1: 1858.

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0: Bamboo Village, 737 West Main Street. Suspicious activity. A male was flashing porn on his cell phone towards the RP, who is a minor. License plate, Henry Sam Lincoln, 965. I don't believe either are in the area anymore.
1: Okay.
0: 1859.
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We have a caller on the line in front of 3733 Pierce saying they have found a lost child. 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